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2: Today's day is cloudy with scattered showers and possible thunderstorms, reaching a high of 16. Clearing out overnight and dropping to 6. Friday still brings a chance of showers and 17, but Saturday turns sunny and warm with a high of 23. Saskatchewan weather really said, just be patient. 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
2: Keep the umbrella nearby today with showers and a risk of a thunderstorm, plus a high around 16. Tonight drops to 6 with a few lingering showers. Friday stays a little unsettled with a high of 17. And then Saturday looks fantastic with sunshine and a high near 23. Finally, some payoff for surviving this spring. You can get the full forecast at discoverestevan.com. I'm Lois Fever.
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2: Rainy skies have settled into the southeast this Thursday, but news never takes a day off. I'm Lois Fever, and here's what's happening around the southeast. After winds ripped through the southeast last week, farmers are now

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5: Today's day is cloudy with scattered showers and possible thunderstorms, reaching a high of 16. Clearing out overnight and dropping to 6. Friday still brings a chance of showers and 17, but Saturday turns sunny and warm with a high of 23. Saskatchewan weather really said, just be patient. 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
2: Keep the umbrella nearby today with showers and a risk of a thunderstorm plus a high around 16. Tonight drops to 6 with a few lingering showers. Friday stays a little unsettled with a high of 17. And then Saturday looks fantastic with sunshine and a high near 23. Finally, some payoff for surviving this spring. You can get the full forecast at discoverestevan.com. 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
3: Today's day is cloudy with scattered showers and possible thunderstorms, reaching a high of 16. Clearing out overnight and dropping to 6. Friday still brings a chance of showers and 17, but Saturday turns sunny and warm with a high of 23. Saskatchewan weather really said, just be patient. 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
1: Keep the umbrella nearby today with showers and a risk of a thunderstorm, plus a high around 16. Tonight drops to 6 with a few lingering showers. Friday stays a little unsettled with a high of 17. And then Saturday looks fantastic with sunshine and a high near 23. Finally, some payoff for surviving this spring. You can get the full forecast at discoverestevan.com. I'm Lois Fever.
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1: It's Thursday, the unofficial warm-up lap to the weekend. And with the rain rolling through the Southeast today, it might be the perfect excuse for an extra coffee break. I'm Lois Fever, and here's your local news. Some extreme weather last week blew dust around the Southeast, which is bad news for farmers. Agrologist Edgar Hammermeister explains the scenario that led to a loss in topsoil.
2: Farmers typically roll that land, and canola stubble is really quite brittle after winter. So it got crushed with the rolling process between the dry spell that we had through April and into May, and then that terrific wind that we had. The soil was really vulnerable under that circumstance.
1: Hammermeister says the loss in value from losing all that topsoil can be significant. SaskPower is beginning its annual power pole inspection program across the province this month with Morris Discover Estevan's Scott Bolton.

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2: Clearing out overnight and dropping to 6. Friday still brings a chance of showers and 17, but Saturday turns sunny and warm with a high of 23. Saskatchewan weather really said, just be patient. 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
2: Tonight drops to 6 with a few lingering showers. Friday stays a little unsettled with a high of 17, and then Saturday looks fantastic with sunshine and a high near 23. Finally, some payoff for surviving this spring. You can get the full forecast at discoverestevan.com. 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
3: Clearing out overnight and dropping to 6. Friday still brings a chance of showers and 17, but Saturday turns sunny and warm with a high of 23. Saskatchewan weather really said, just be patient. 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
1: Tonight drops to 6 with a few lingering showers. Friday stays a little unsettled with a high of 17, and then Saturday looks fantastic with sunshine and a high near 23. Finally, some payoff for surviving this spring. You can get the full forecast at discoverestevan.com. I'm Lois Fever.
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1: Clearing out overnight and dropping to 6. Friday still brings a chance of showers and 17, but Saturday turns sunny and warm with a high of 23. Saskatchewan weather really said, just be patient. 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
2: Tonight drops to 6 with a few lingering showers. Friday stays a little unsettled with a high of 17, and then Saturday looks fantastic with sunshine and a high near 23. Finally, some payoff for surviving this spring. You can get the full forecast at discoverestevan.com. I'm Lois Fever.
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3: Friday still brings a chance of showers and 17, but Saturday turns sunny and warm with a high of 23. Saskatchewan weather really said, just be patient. 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
3: Friday stays a little unsettled with a high of 17, and then Saturday looks fantastic with sunshine and a high near 23. Finally, some payoff for surviving this spring. You can get the full forecast at discoverestevan.com. 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
2: Friday still brings a chance of showers and 17, but Saturday turns sunny and warm with a high of 23. Saskatchewan weather really said, just be patient. 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
1: Friday's day is a little unsettled with a high of 17, and then Saturday looks fantastic with sunshine and a high near 23. Finally, some payoff for surviving this

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1: Friday still brings a chance of showers and 17, but Saturday turns sunny and warm with a high of 23. 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
3: Friday stays a little unsettled with a high of 17, and then Saturday looks fantastic with sunshine and a high near 23. Finally, some payoff for surviving this spring. You can get the full forecast at discoverestevan.com. 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
1: Friday still brings a chance of showers and 17, but Saturday turns sunny and warm with a high of 23. 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
2: Friday's day is a little unsettled with a high of 17, and then Saturday looks fantastic with sunshine and a high near 23. Finally, some payoff for surviving this spring. You can get the full forecast at discoverestevan.com. I'm Lois Fever.
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5: Friday still brings a chance of showers and 17, but Saturday turns sunny and warm with a high of 23. 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
3: Friday's day is a little unsettled with a high of 17, and then Saturday looks fantastic with sunshine and a high near 23. Finally, some payoff for surviving this spring. You can get the full forecast at discoverestevan.com. I'm Lois Fever.
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4: Friday still brings a chance of showers and 17, but Saturday turns sunny and warm with a high of 23. 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
2: Friday stays a little unsettled with a high of 17, and then Saturday looks fantastic with sunshine and a high near 23. Finally, some payoff for surviving this spring. You can get the full forecast at discoverestevan.com. I'm Lois Fever.
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0: There's Megan Maroney, Kenny Chesney. You had to be there on Country 106.1. Good morning and happy Friday. We finally made it. In Estevan, we're sitting at 9. High today of 15 with some chances of showers. Risk of a thunderstorm, nothing new there. But tomorrow, we're actually going to be getting some sunshine. So thankfully, seems like it's going to be coming to an end and some hot weather is going to be here in our near future. Hey, coming up today, going to be talking with our seed and feed winner Austin, so stick around for that, as well as we're looking for another qualifier for the 25k payday. Of course, that's $1,000 in gift cards locally here in Estevan, and one person is going to be walking away with $19,000 in gift cards. Only one person in Saskatchewan walking away with that, so super exciting. If you want to qualify, we'll be playing Higher or Lower just after the 7 o'clock news, so stay tuned for that.
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0: Dean Brody, you've got the wrong guy on Country 106.1. Good morning and happy Friday in Estevan. We're sitting at 5. Our high today is 16. Still got chances of showers, risk of a thunderstorm or continuing showers. And don't forget to nominate a farmer for the Seed and Feed program. Dropping off lunch during the seeding program. It can all be found on discoverestevan.com.
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3: Now, your Discover Estevan weather.
4: Mainly cloudy today with a 60% chance of showers through the morning and early afternoon, plus the risk of a thunderstorm with a high of 17. Tonight, clearing and a low of 6. And then for tomorrow, sunshine returns with a high of 23. I'm Daniel Esplin.
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1: Happy Friday, May 22nd. If you've been waiting for the kind of weekend where you can finally clean up the yard, fire up the barbecue, or just sit outside without a jacket, this might be the one. I'm Daniel Esplin. Unsettled weather has temporarily slowed field work for many producers.

Zach Top, I Never Lie on Country 106.1. Good morning and happy Friday in Estevan. We're sitting at 9. High today at 15. These showers are going to be continuing on throughout the day. Here's Cody Johnson and The Fall.

0: Good morning. I'm Brock Cullen. On the phone with us, we have Austin, who is one of our Seed and Feed winners. Congratulations, Austin, and thank you for taking the time out to have this conversation with me.
1: No problem.
0: Now, what can you tell us about your operation?
1: Small grain operation in southeast Saskatchewan, just north of Beanfeed.
0: And you're just seeding grain this year?
1: Yep, just grain.
0: And how many acres are you working with?
1: About 1,000.
0: Okay, and how long have you been farming for? Is this kind of a family farm?
1: My fourth year grain farming. We were strictly cattle up until last year. Now got out of cows and I'm going grain moving or grain farming, and I move grain bins as well.
0: And seeding underway last week, a little bit windy. Aside from that, how are seeding conditions this year so far?
1: They were dry, but with this rain, it's perfect in my eyes now.
0: Yeah, definitely all this rain does help, so it's good to hear that. And how was last year's harvest for you?
1: It was good. Everything went good, smooth, no issues, nice yield, so.
0: Yeah, can't complain there. If it was a

0: Overall, a good year. Well, thank you for taking the time out, and congratulations. We'll be seeing you when we drop off your lunch.
1: Perfect. Thank you.
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2: Now, your Discover Estevan weather.
0: Cloudy skies stick around today with scattered showers possible and the risk of a thunderstorm with a high of 17 degrees. Tonight, skies clear out and we drop down to 6. And then for Saturday, sunny and warmer with a high of 23. 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

0: ever.
1: Weekly crop report came out yesterday as Saskatchewan producers get back in the field after some very interesting weather last week. Davidson Ogiyaki, crops extension specialist out of Moose Jaw, said, although seeding is a little bit behind, producers are no strangers to adversity.
2: As a result of the weather system that came in last week and due to the high snows we had, some areas are still not where they should be in terms of seeding. I think we are 29%, however, and that's an increase of 13% from last week. We're not where we should be, but we're moving on. Saskatchewan farmers are known for their resiliency, and I know we are pushing forward.
1: Although producers are not even a third of the way done, and usually around this time or past the halfway point, good news is on the way, though, as warm temperatures into next week should hopefully keep farmers in the fields. For Golden West, I'm Dylan Fiesel.
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0: There's Riley Green. Damn good day to leave on Country 106.1. Happy Friday. I'm Brock Cullen in Estevan. We're sitting at 9. Got a high today of 15 with some chances of showers, as well as the risk of a thunderstorm. And we are ready. Item is picked out for the 25K payday. Got to call in. 306-636-6106. 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I'm going to present an item. I'm going to tell you a price. And you have to tell me if the retail price is higher or lower than what I'm talking about. So call now. The 306-636-6106. That's the room-by-room furniture talk and text line.
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2: Happy Friday. We have Mr. Brad Pearson from Murray GM joining the show. 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
2: Well, Brad, I hope you have a great weekend.
3: Same to you.
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0: There's Bailey Zimmerman, Chevy Silverado on Country 106.1. Good morning and happy Friday. We are 0 for 2 today. We are looking for the qualifier for the 25K payday. 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
6: Mainly cloudy today with a 60% chance of showers through the morning and early afternoon, plus the risk of a thunderstorm with a high of 17. Tonight, clearing and a low of 6. And then for tomorrow, sunshine returns with a high of 23. I'm Daniel Esplin.

Morgan Wallen, I'm the problem on Country 106.1. Good morning and happy Friday. We're sitting at 9 here this morning. Got a high today of 15. That rain's going to continue on and off throughout the day. Here's Megan Maroney, Beautiful Things.

0: Megan Maroney, Beautiful Things on Country 106.1. Good morning and happy Friday in Estevan. We're sitting at 9, high today of 16. Chances of showers throughout the day today as well. And it is time. Normally we save this for a little bit later, but we're going to do this right now. It's time for our Terry Clark ticket giveaway. Of course, she is coming to Estevan Friday, September 18th. We're giving you a chance to beat the box office with some Terry Clark trivia. If you think you know the answer, it's the first person to text in the correct answer. It's going to be walking away. So have the room-by-room furniture talk and text line saved, ready to go. 306-636-6106 for your chance to win these Terry Clark tickets. Today's question is, what is the name of Terry Clark's second album that she released? It's not her first one. It's her second one. Text, if you think you know the right answer, you could be walking away with a pair of tickets to Terry Clark, 306-636-6106.
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4: Cloudy skies stick around today with scattered showers possible and the risk of a thunderstorm with a high of 17 degrees. Tonight, skies clear out and we drop down to 6. And then for Saturday, sunny and warmer with a high of 23. 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

There's Kyle McKierney, rear view on Country 106.1. Good morning and happy Friday in Estevan this morning. We're sitting at 9. High today of 15. Chances of showers going to be continuing on throughout the day. As you could already tell, risk of a thunderstorm. Nothing new here, at least this week. But hey, it's going to be a great sunny weekend. And we're going to make someone's day a little bit sunnier as well, because it is time for the birthday corner. Happy.

Got a lot of people celebrating birthdays today, so you might have to wait a little bit to hear your person's name. 14 birthdays in today's birthday book. Kicking things off for today's birthdays, Friday, May 22nd. As always, up for grabs.

birthday, Dustin. Also celebrating a birthday, Stephanie Heidinger. Happy birthday, Stephanie. Hope you have a wonderful birthday today. Happy first birthday. This one's going out to Reed Fedick. Hope you have a wonderful first birthday. It's a great birthday. It's the best one. You kind of see what I did there? The best one. Happy first birthday goes out to you, Reed. Turning 19 today, Kaylin Wilhelm. Hope you have a wonderful birthday. 19 on a Friday. Enjoy your birthday. Happy 23rd birthday. This one's going out to Carrie McNabb. Happy 23rd birthday goes out to you this morning, Carrie. Happy 25th birthday. I love that everyone's kind of including their ages here, or the people that put them in for their chance to win this cake and put all their ages in. Happy 25th going out to Cynthia Goody. Hope you have a wonderful birthday today, Cynthia. Turning 6, we have Valen Fedick. Happy 6th birthday goes out to you this morning. Also celebrating a birthday, we have Curtis Walliser. Hey, Curtis, hope you have a wonderful birthday today. Enjoy celebrating your birthday on a Friday. Could be worse. Could be a Monday, but happy birthday goes out.

Lisa Lukey, hope you have a wonderful birthday today, Lisa. Amy Geiger celebrating a birthday. If you see Amy, say, hey, Amy, happy birthday. That goes out to you. You got nominated today a couple times. Unfortunately, you only get one name in the draw. Happy 83rd birthday. That one's going out to Ray Melom. Happy birthday, Ray. Happy 83rd birthday as well. Celebrating a birthday, we have George Sergella. Happy birthday, George. Hope you have a wonderful birthday today. And last but certainly not least, lots of people ended up calling and texting in for your birthday. So just know that lots of people out there care about you and they want to celebrate you today, turning the big 5-0. Happy birthday going out to Lizette Humanick. Hope you have a wonderful 50th birthday. And yeah, like I was saying earlier, so many people called and texted that it was your birthday. So very special happy birthday goes out to you. We got to spin the wheel. Let's see who's going to be walking away with this 8-inch round ice cream cake from our friends at Dairy Queen. And when I was filling out this wheel, it took so much time to add in all of the names, but let's give it a spin.

0: And a congratulations this morning. Wow. It's absolutely incredible the way this turned out. 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Hope you have a wonderful birthday, Lizette, and to everyone else celebrating. 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
2: 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I'm Daniel Esplin. Unsettled weather has temporarily slowed field work for many producers across Southeast Saskatchewan. With the latest from the weekly crop report, here's Discover Estevan's Dylan Fiesel.
3: Producers are a little bit behind seeding, according to the Saskatchewan Weekly Crop Report, thanks to wind, snow, and cold temperatures last week. Although the moisture is nice, producers will need some warmer temperatures to help stay in the fields. Seeding is only 29% complete here in Saskatchewan, well behind the average of over 50%. But good news is on the way as temperatures

0: Good morning, happy Friday, and welcome back to the Big Breakfast Show for the Southern Plains Co-op. This is Daniel Esplin. I'm going to be filling in for Brock for the rest of the morning show. And yeah, we're going to have some fun this hour. We got a chance for you to win a $25 gift card to Toby & Co. with Fava's Friday Trivia. 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That is the room-by-room furniture talk and text line. And we also have a post on the Country 106.1 Facebook page with the question and an opportunity for you to answer it in the comments section. With that, our question this morning is, what is the tallest dog breed? 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

0: Happy Friday. We have agronomist Ian Hoy from the Southern Plains Co-op Ag Center joining us once again. And Ian, it is so great to have you here with us once more. We got to talk about crop scouting.
1: Yeah, crop scouting is really important. It's something that gets overlooked. You know, I get busy or you don't have the time or you don't have someone to go do it. But it's a good thing to get out there and take a look at your crop, see how it's doing, whether if there's nutrient deficiencies, what the weed situation kind of looks out there for your in-crop spray, if there's any insect pests or like flea beetles on canola or something like that. And even later on, looking for disease, and if you need to, should have sprayed a fungicide or you need to, so.
0: And then once you have found something, say you're out there on the field and you've been scouting, what are the sort of resources you have to maybe mitigate a situation?
1: Well, it depends on what the problem is. If it's insect pests, you go out there with an insecticide and get rid of it. If there's a nutrient deficiency, you can sometimes top dress a little bit of fertilizer on. Sometimes there's not much you can do, and you kind of have to just use your knowledge to learn the mistakes and realize you can fix this next year. You know, it's been a problem.
0: And then you mentioned pest control. Is that mostly an issue with bugs, or is it with small animals as well?
1: Mostly just insects. I guess gophers and stuff can be a problem. There's different ways to get rid of gophers, and that can be a problem. So, yeah, I guess looking out for that, but mostly looking at insects, I'd say.
0: Well, fair enough, and thank you so much for the knowledge you've shared with us here this week.
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4: 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And who doesn't? But real change doesn't begin with trying harder. 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The Christian faith points to a way forward where the past doesn't have to define what comes next. This Sunday at the Estevan Church of God, our morning topic is Breaking Free from Emotional Spiraling. I'm Pastor John Moen, inviting you to join us this Sunday at 10:30 on Wellick Road. 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
5: Mainly cloudy today with a 60% chance of showers through the morning and early afternoon, plus the risk of a thunderstorm with a high of 17. Tonight, clearing and a low of 6. And then for tomorrow, sunshine returns with a high of 23. I'm Daniel Espelin.
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Now, this morning, we still have a chance for you to win a $25 gift card from Toby & Co. Favist Friday Trivia is underway. The question, what is the tallest dog breed? 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Yeah, we'll see if we have a winner when we return.

0: This is Daniel Esplin back with you on Country 106.1, and we have ourselves a winner for Favis Friday Trivia, though I want to say I only had the question this morning, so I looked it up. What is the biggest dog breed? And it was a two-parter. It said the Irish Wolfhound and the Great Dane. On record, the tallest was a Great Dane named Zeus. And so I was like, yeah, I think I'll accept either answer. It is a random draw after all. And with that, this morning, we are congratulating Bonnie Erdman, the winner of a $25 gift card to Tobey & Co. Of course, for everyone else, if you were unable to get the big win here this morning, you could still feel like a winner and grab a free cookie for your pet with a purchase when you stop by the store today. So there you go. We got a look at the weather on the way as well. Thomas Rhett with Half of Me.
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2: Cloudy skies stick around today with scattered showers possible and the risk of a thunderstorm with a high of 17 degrees. Tonight, skies clear out and we drop down to 6. And then for Saturday, sunny and warmer with a high of 23. 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

0: Country 106.1, this is Daniel Esplin filling in for Brock Cullen this morning. It's 9 outside, light rain coming down, 15 the high, and hopefully after today we will be done with the rain. Not that I don't like the rain or anything like that. I would just love to have a beautiful weekend. I got some yard work to do, and yeah, it is supposed to be quite sunny, really warm next week as well. We'll have some details on that coming up here at the top of the hour with your news, weather, and sports. And right now it's time for your concert and entertainment guide. This Van Legion cooks supper for you. That's right. Come in every Monday, Tuesday, and Friday tonight. Saturday as well, served at 5 p.m. You can check their Facebook page for this week's menu. As well, you won't want to miss out on Fish and Chips Friday on at Eddie Webster's. 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Plus, you get to decide between panko-crusted and beer battered. And I honestly don't know which way I would go. They both sound so good. But yeah, it's Fish and Chips Friday on now at Eddie Webster's. That is your concert and entertainment guide for today. Coming up next, we have Tyler Hubbard with Park.
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1: Good morning. It's Friday, May 22nd, and hopefully this is our last real stretch of spring showers before the weekend brings back the sunshine and some much warmer temperatures. I'm Daniel Esplin. Spring seeding continues to move slowly across southeast Saskatchewan as producers deal with the lingering effects of last week's storm system. Here's more from Discover Estevan.

0: A Mydale mother is calling for clear standards around how students with type 1 diabetes are supported in Saskatchewan schools. She says her daughter has faced challenges returning safely to class this year, leading to growing concerns about student care and support. Here's Jennifer Simmons speaking about the situation.
1: Well, we've stayed in contact with Mira Conway. Unfortunately, I haven't heard back from the Minister of Education. I've emailed him a couple times, and I would like to keep him in the loop of what's going on, apprised of that. We have recently gotten a letter from the school where they have asserted that due to my advocacy, they are now unable to accommodate Kinsley within the school environment.
0: Simmons says the focus is now on finding solutions, with attention also building toward the Breakthrough Type 1 Diabetes Walk taking place May 31st. The spring sitting at the Saskatchewan Legislature wrapped up last week with several pieces of legislation passed during the session. Estevan MLA and Mental Health and Addictions Minister Lori Carr spoke about some of the province's accomplishments from the spring sitting.
2: We had the budget that was introduced and going through that and getting that all passed. We had several bills, Compassionate Intervention Act. We had the Saskatchewan Firearms Act, which was passed, which really does protect law-abiding firearm owners from those federally imposed rules that the federal government had put in place.
0: More details on the spring sitting can be found in the full story on Discover Estevan.
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0: Weyburn Motocross Pro Trey Griffin is bringing elite training to Southeast Saskatchewan with a sold-out clinic this weekend in Coronach. The four-time provincial champion is working with riders of all ages, helping them improve safely and build confidence on the track. Here's Griffin explaining what riders can expect from the season.
4: So I'm teaching like technique, going over the form, because to go fast, you have to have a good form and to be safe. So yeah, we're going to be doing feet on pegs, keeping your knees back, head forward, how to corner, picking the right lines like racecraft.
0: Griffin hopes to bring a similar training session to Estevan in the future. The Toronto Blue Jays wrapped up their series in New York with a 2-0 shutout win over the Yankees last night. Spencer Miles was excellent in relief, striking out 6 batters over 4 and a third scoreless innings, while George Springer added a solo home run for Toronto. Dalton Varsho also drove in a run as the Jays' bullpen combined to hold the Yankees to just 3 hits. Toronto now heads home to open a series against the Pittsburgh Pirates tonight.
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0: Mainly cloudy today with a 60% chance of showers through the morning and early afternoon, plus the risk of a thunderstorm with a high of 17. Tonight, skies begin to clear with an overnight low of 6. Then the weekend turnaround arrives in a big way. Sunshine at 23 for Saturday, a mix of sun and clouds and 27 Sunday. And by Monday, we could hit 30 degrees under sunny skies. Tuesday keeps the warm stretch going with a mix of sun and cloud and temperatures staying well above seasonal. 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

Country 106.1, this is Daniel Esplin here with you on the Big Breakfast Show for the Southern Plains Co-op, filling in for the rest of the morning. And yeah, it's been an interesting morning. A lot of rain coming down.

and that'll likely go on throughout the rest of the day. But thankfully, it sounds like we're going to be in for a gorgeous weekend. We'll have more on that with the look at the weather after the Chris Buck Band with One Two Step. And right now, this is Kane Brown with Woman.

0: Jerry Clark tickets. Check it out.
1: Good morning.
2: Hey, Danielle. This is Brock from the radio station. How are you doing?
1: I'm doing fantastic. And yourself?
2: I'm doing great. And being fantastic, I don't know if this is going to make your day a little bit better, but congratulations. You are the first person to text in the correct answer for the Terry Clark giveaway, meaning you're walking away with a pair of Terry Clark tickets.
1: You know what? That just made Friday amazing.
2: That's good to hear. Well, ending this week on a high note.
1: Absolutely.
2: And you get a pair of tickets. Who are you planning on taking with you? I know this is like just happened.
1: Well, I had made a plan to go with a bunch of girlfriends, so we'll just add it to that batch of tickets, and a group of us will go.
2: Yeah, maybe throw everyone's name in a hat that you plan on going with and see who's getting the extra free one.
1: Right? Maybe I'll take a kid with the extra free one, just, you know, to make it fair.
2: 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Well, congratulations, Danielle.
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3: Now, your Discover Estevan weather.
0: Mainly cloudy today with a 60% chance of showers through the morning and early afternoon, plus the risk of a thunderstorm with a high of 17. Tonight, clearing and a low of 6. And then for tomorrow, sunshine returns with a high of 23. I'm Daniel Esplin.
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I'm going to take a wild guess and say it doesn't taste like chicken. Hard to say. Josh Ross, First Taste Gone right here on Country 106.1. Happy Friday. This is Daniel Espelin back with you once again. It's 9 with light rain coming down. And I got to say, with a rainy day, it's just so awesome that it is not windy as well. We should be in for an absolutely gorgeous weekend. We will have details on that coming up after Tyler Joe Miller, Under the Influence. Right now, this is Morgan Wallen with Cowgirls.

0: It was an interesting drum beat with that one. Tyler Joe Miller under the influence on Country 106.1. This is Daniel Esplin filling in for Brock Cullen this morning, and it'll be interesting to see how things go. Just taking a look at the Murray Jam Community Events page at discoversvan.com. Lots going on this weekend and quite a bit today as well. Now, for the outdoor events, still hoping to hear about the Estevan Economic Development Free Community Barbecue. That's 11:30 to 1 at the Dennis Morris Centennial Park. Lois, though, from the news team said a few years ago they put one of those on and just had some tents and everything. So we'll keep you posted on that one as well. 6 p.m. Estevan Car Club Show and Shine. That's at the parking lot between the old Mr. Mike's and the Southern Plains Co-op gas station there on Kensington. Hard to say, but if we find out, we'll keep you informed. And of course, if you find out about any events coming up, make sure you get them posted to the Murray Jam Community Events page at discoversvan.com.
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4: Cloudy skies stick around today with scattered showers possible and the risk of a thunderstorm with a high of 17 degrees. Tonight, skies clear out and we drop down to 6. And then for Saturday, sunny and warmer with a high of 23. 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

Gonna be honest, for a long time, I thought they were saying gypsy smile, but obviously that's not the case. Washboard Union, Shot of Glory right here on Country 106.1. Taking a look at what's going on with the Concert and Entertainment Guide. This will be tasty. 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New, attend a steak night fundraiser event Saturday, June 6th at the Royal Canadian Legion here in Estevan. 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So there you go. That is the Concert and Entertainment Guide. We got your news.

0: Weather and sports coming up here at the top of the hour. And Dasha with Austin. I'm next.
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Country 106.1, that was Nate Holler, Thought About You. Before that, Ella Langley started the hour off with Choosing Texas. We have George Burge, Ride, Ride, Ride on the way. And right now, here's one that you can sing along to. This is Garth Brooks with Friends in Low Places.

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3: 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So it's really about finding the different types of tools that really work for you. Like it might be going, really having time to yourself without social media, without TV, without anything, and just kind of thinking about, oh, what happened this week? Oh, how could have I done that differently? There's always different things that if you have different...
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6: Mainly cloudy today with a 60% chance of showers through the morning and early afternoon, plus the risk of a thunderstorm with a high of 17. Tonight, clearing and a low of 6. And then for tomorrow, sunshine returns with a high of 23. I'm Daniel Espelin.
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Small Town Something, High Valley on Country 106.1. This is Daniel Esplin filling in for Brooke Cullen here this morning. And right now we have Dean Brody, a man without a woman.

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15: Cloudy skies stick around today with scattered showers possible and the risk of a thunderstorm with a high of 17 degrees. Tonight, skies clear out and we drop down to 6. And then for Saturday, sunny and warmer with a high of 23. 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

0: Dallas Smith, autograph, Riley Green, Change My Mind on Country 106.1. 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And it's time now for your concert and entertainment guide. 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

0: Sun Monday with temperatures reaching 30. Tuesday keeps the warm weather around with a mix of sun and cloud and highs staying in the upper 20s. To find out more about your full five-day forecast anytime, visit discoverestevan.com.
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Happy Friday. This is Daniel Esplin here with you on Country 106.1. And hopefully you're having a great day so far. And hopefully Mother Nature gets all of this rain out of her system. I love the rain. Not here to complain, but I am also really looking forward to what should be a beautiful weekend. We'll see how nice it's supposed to be after Tucker Wetmore with Brunette. Right now, this is Alan Jackson, Gone Country.

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3: Mainly cloudy today with a 60% chance of showers through the morning and early afternoon, plus the risk of a thunderstorm with a high of 17. Tonight, clearing and a low of 6. And then for tomorrow, sunshine returns with a high of 23. I'm Daniel Esplin.
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Country 106.1, this is Daniel Esplin back with you Friday, and my work day is almost done. I'm so excited for the weekend, sunshine, warm temperatures, and then for next week, sounds like you can actually work on your tan with that. If you got to get groceries this weekend, maybe stock up on some suntan lotion. We'll have more on that coming up after Thomas Rhett, Beautiful As You. And right now, this is Josh Ross, Scared of Getting Sober.

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4: Now, your Discover Estevan weather.
5: Cloudy skies stick around today with scattered showers possible and the risk of a thunderstorm with a high of 17 degrees. Tonight, skies clear out and we drop down to 6. And then for Saturday, sunny and warmer with a high of 23. 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

0: Small Towns and Big Dreams, the live version from Paul Brandt on Country 106.1. This is Daniel Esplin filling in for the last time here today for Brock Cullen. And yeah, I'm so excited for the weekend. Hopefully you are as well. There is a ton going on. Make sure you follow along with the Murray GM Community Events page at discoverestevan.com. And yeah, have some fun with it. It's going to be really hot. You probably need water, sunscreen, a big cabana umbrella, if it's not too windy. And hopefully it won't be. We'll find out more on that here at the top of the hour. Lois has your news, weather, and sports on the way. And up next is Lainey Wilson, 4x4 by you. Ta-ta for now.
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3: Farmers are welcoming much-needed rain after one of the driest Aprils on record. Another round of storms is expected tonight, and standout athletes were on display at Estevan's pre-district track meet. More local news and sports coming up at the top of the hour.
4: Weekly crop report came out yesterday as Saskatchewan producers get back in the field after some very interesting weather last week. Davidson Ogiyaki, crops extension specialist out of Moose Jaw, said, although seeding is a little bit behind, producers are no strangers to adversity.
5: As a result of the weather system that came in last week and due to the high snows we had, some areas are still not where they should be in terms of seeding. We are 29%, however, and that's an increase of 13% from last week. We're not where we should be, but we're moving on. Saskatchewan farmers are known for their resiliency, and I know we are pushing forward.
4: Although producers are not even a third of the way done, and usually around this time are past the halfway point, good news is on the way, though, as warm temperatures into next week should hopefully keep farmers in the fields. For Golden West, I'm Dylan Fiesel.
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1: It's Friday, May 22nd, the kind of day where the sun shows up just long enough to make you question whether you really need the umbrella. I'm Lois Fever, and here's what's happening across the southeast. Saskatchewan farmers got a hit of rain over the weekend with a slow and steady system. Hydrologist Edgar Hammermeister says that the rains helped to keep up moisture levels for the southeast.
2: It was a timely rain, if not just a little bit late for the windstorm that came through. But the rain, from my understanding, fairly general, 0.8 to a little over an inch, depending on the area, clear across the board. Well received by the farmers.
1: April was recorded as one of the driest on record, so the storm helped out farmers going through seeding season. After a rainy week, we've got one more day of weather to go through before sunny and warm weather is here. Environment Canada meteorologist Danielle Desjardins gives the total from the storm so far.
3: I had a look and it looks like about 4 millimeters of precipitation from those storms. So some kind of non-severe showers, thunderstorms. The area.
1: Desjardins expects another potentially big storm to come through later today. Saskatchewan is investing $2 million into local airports, which have a number of projects set for the year. With more is Discover Estevan's Scott Bolton.
4: In total, the Community Airport Partnership Program will commit $930,000, with airport operators providing the remaining estimated $1.1 million. The funding goes towards new infrastructure improvements at 9 community airports across Saskatchewan in rural areas. Local projects for the southeast include the town of Carlisle doing crack sealing, slurry sealing, and line painting on runway and apron to the tune of just over $46,000. For a full look at airports seeing projects being funded, see our story on Discover Estevan.
1: The city of Estevan is heading into the summer season with services back up and running, including the reopening of the indoor pool at the Leisure Center. Officials say the reopening means swimming lessons and regular programming can resume following spring maintenance. Community Services Director Aaron Wilson says the work was important to keep the facility operating safely.
5: We're always so grateful and we appreciate everybody giving us the time it takes in order to get all of that work done that we can't do when we have got water in the pool. So I know it's not convenient, but it is important that we get it done. We're so happy to be reopened.
1: Residents are now encouraged to sign up for swimming lessons with staff available to help place swimmers in the right levels. When the story continues after the newscast ends, you'll find it waiting for you at discoverestevan.com, your home for local news, weather, and everything Southeast Saskatchewan.
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1: Athletes from across Southeast Saskatchewan gathered in Estevan Wednesday for the annual pre-district track and field meet, and several standout performances highlighted the day. In intermediate boys, Redverse Colby McColl led the way with wins in the 400 meters, shot put, and discus. ECS sprinter Keaton Rosengren swept the 100 and 200 meters. Rokenville's Danica Dodd dominated intermediate girls' distance events, while Carlisle's Alex Ray captured 3 titles in the junior girls' division, including a record-tying 100-meter run. In senior competition, ECS's Aidan Sullivan swept the distance races, while Carlisle's Dane Peterson matched the regional shot put record. Athletes now turn their focus to the Southeast District track meet in Weyburn on Wednesday, May 27th. It's free swim day at the pool this Sunday at the Estevan Leisure Center. Estevan Community Wellness is hosting a free swim from 1 to 5 p.m. with the Wibbit in play. 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The Estevan Sharks Water Polo Club is hosting free drop-in sessions for kids ages 5 to 8 at the Estevan Leisure Center. The sessions run Saturday, May 23rd, and again on Saturday, June 6th from 10 to 11 a.m.

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0: We're shaking off the last bit of unsettled weather today with a chance of showers and a high near 15 before clearing out tonight and dropping to 6. Then it's basically a speed run into summer, mainly sunny and 22 Saturday, sunshine and 29 Sunday, up to 32 Monday, and scorching 34 by Tuesday. Estevan skipped spring and went straight to July. Get the latest forecast at your fingertips. 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

0: Morgan Wallen, I Can't Love You Anymore. Good afternoon, I'm Sharon Church. It's National Buy an Instrument Day. Now, can I recommend a few instruments? A Vanity Fair poll found that playing an instrument makes you more attractive. Okay, so you have to actually be able to play these instruments if you buy one today. But it's not just any instrument. Can you take a wild guess at the top five most attractive instruments? Okay, number five, drum roll please. It's the drums. Yeah. And number four, the violin. Number three, piano. Number two, the saxophone. And number one, guitar. Now, honorable mention does go to the flute. That's right. Now, ladies, do you agree with this poll? Now, as a musician and someone who is married to a saxophone player, I'd say this is right on the money.
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1: Now, your Discover Estevan weather.
2: A few lingering showers are possible today with a high around 15, but tonight clears out with a low of 6. Saturday looks mainly sunny and much warmer with a high of 22, and Sunday turns downright hot with full sunshine and a high near 29. Your patio furniture is about to get very busy. You can get the full 5-day forecast over at discoverestevan.com. I'm Lois Fever.
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snacks to school to trade for better snacks? Apparently, there's a whole trading system at lunchtime. We'll chat more about that after Post Malone and Luke Combs. But first, Tay Bay.

0: mom's guy for that. Hey, I'm Sharon Church. Do your kids bring extra snacks to school to trade for better snacks? Apparently, there's a whole trading system at lunchtime, like a prison. Here I'm thinking that my son's been making his lunch all on his own before I have to ask, like a good sweet boy. No, turns out he's been sneaking extra contraband for this elaborate trading system. I found this out and told him that, okay, fine. You can only bring one packaged snack though. So he looks at the bear paw and then he looks at the wagon wheel and goes, I'll take the wagon wheel. Better trade value. I told him, you better not be trading your fruit away. I mean, unless it's apple slices for strawberries.
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10: We've still got a slight chance of showers and maybe a thunderstorm today with a high of 15 before skies clear overnight and temperatures fall to 6. Saturday brings sunshine and 22, and Sunday cranks the heat way up with sunny skies and high pushing 29. Saskatchewan weather really loves a dramatic comeback. 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

0: 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I'm Sharon Church. 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
1: Now, your Discover Estevan weather.
2: A few lingering showers are possible today with a high around 15, but tonight clears out with a low of 6. Saturday looks mainly sunny and much warmer with a high of 22, and Sunday turns downright hot with full sunshine and a high near 29. Your patio furniture is about to get very busy. You can get the full 5-day forecast over at discoverestevan.com. 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
8: Now, your Discover Estevan weather.
9: We've still got a slight chance of showers and maybe a thunderstorm today with a high of 15 before skies clear overnight and temperatures fall to 6. Saturday brings sunshine and 22, and Sunday cranks the heat way up with sunny skies and high pushing 29. Saskatchewan weather really loves a dramatic comeback. You can get the full forecast at your fingertips by downloading our Discover Estevan app. I'm Lois Fever.
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0: breathe. Good afternoon. I'm Sharon Church. It's now time for your Sorta Sports Report. After last night's game, I think this Montreal-Carolina series, it's going to be pretty good. The Habs beat the Hurricanes 6-2 and take over home ice advantage. This is going to be good. I am going to jump on the Habs bandwagon, actually. Game two is tomorrow night. But tonight, it's game two in the best of seven for Vegas and Colorado.
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9: A few lingering showers are possible today with a high around 15, but tonight clears out with a low of 6. Saturday looks mainly sunny and much warmer with a high of 22, and Sunday turns downright hot with full sunshine and a high near 29. Your patio furniture is about to get very busy. You can get the full 5-day forecast over at discoverestevan.com. 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
8: We still got a slight chance of showers and maybe a thunderstorm today with a high of 15 before skies clear overnight and temperatures fall to 6. Saturday brings sunshine and 22, and Sunday cranks the heat way up with sunny skies and high pushing 29. Saskatchewan weather really loves a dramatic comeback. You can get the full forecast at your fingertips by downloading our Discover Estevan app. I'm Lois Fever.
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0: Dallas Smith, Like a Man. Hey, I'm Sharon Church. Did you know exercise plays tricks on your internal clock? Yeah, time doesn't always tick the same way everywhere, at least not in our heads. People exercising on stationary bikes consistently felt like time was dragging, overestimating how long 30 seconds lasted by about 9%. Yeah, that tracks. They did a study on this. I hope they didn't spend too much time. I could have told them that in about, 30 seconds. Apparently, though, when our bodies are under physical stress, our brains process time differently, which is terrible news. Because if this time warp thing is actually true, and it is, a 30-minute workout actually feels more like 33 minutes, which actually feels like an eternity.
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3: Farmers are welcoming much-needed rain after one of the driest Aprils on record. Another round of storms is expected tonight, and standout athletes were on display at Estevan's pre-district track meet. More local news and sports coming up at the top of the hour.
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1: It's Friday, May 22nd, the kind of day where the sun shows up just long enough to make you question whether you really need the umbrella. I'm Lois Fever, and here's what's happening across the southeast. Saskatchewan farmers got a hit of rain over the weekend with a slow and steady system. Agrologist Edgar Hammermeister says that the rains helped to keep up moisture levels for the southeast.
2: It was a timely rain, if not just a little bit late for the windstorm that came through. But the rain, from my understanding, fairly general, 0.8 to a little over an inch, depending on the area, clear across the board. Well received by the farmers.
1: April was recorded as one of the driest on record, so the storm helped out farmers going through seeding season. After a rainy week, we've got one more day of weather to go through before sunny and warm weather is here. Environment Canada meteorologist

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9: A few lingering showers are possible today with a high around 15, but tonight clears out with a low of 6. Saturday looks mainly sunny and much warmer with a high of 22, and Sunday turns downright hot with full sunshine and a high near 29. 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You can get the full 5-day forecast over at discoveresteban.com. 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
1: Yes, there is a right way to load the dishwasher. Hey, I'm Sharon Church. Now, as every couple knows, many a fight has been triggered by differing views on how to load the dishwasher. And I'm sorry to tell you, but some of you are wrong. Here's what Whirlpool has to say about it. All cups, plastic containers, and lids go on the top rack. Plates, large bowls go on the bottom. Face dishes toward the center, that's where the jets are, and place items between the tines, not over them. And we're not supposed to pre-rinse. No, apparently the detergent needs a little food to grab onto. And spoons and forks should be up, knives should be blade down. Now, I'm sorry if this information starts up a fight, but it had to be said. P.S. Cam, I told you so.
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8: Now, your Discover Estevan weather.
9: We've still got a slight chance of showers and maybe a thunderstorm today with a high of 15 before skies clear overnight and temperatures fall to 6. Saturday brings sunshine and 22, and Sunday cranks the heat way up with sunny skies and high pushing 29. Saskatchewan weather really loves a dramatic comeback. You can get the full forecast at your fingertips by downloading our Discover Estevan app. I'm Lois Fever.
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0: up on that. Ham, Sharon Church. Have you tried a croffle? It's a croissant crossed with a waffle. It's a croissant that's been smushed by a waffle maker, really. I suppose you can make them yourself, but you can buy them, and they're so good. They're so good. I can't stop eating them. I put them in the air fryer, and then I drizzle a little corn syrup over top. They're not cheap. It's like $15 a bag for 15 croffles, and I've hidden them in my deep freeze so my kids can't find them. And I put them underneath the vegetables. They'll never find them. They'll never find them.
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1: Happy Friday, May 22nd. We've got a little sunshine, a little rain, and just enough of both to keep everybody guessing today. I'm Lois Fever, and we've got your local stories lined up and ready to go. Some recent rains helped out farmers after getting through a drier period of the year. With dry weather and winds kicking up, agrologist Edgar Hammermeister says those conditions were dangerous for farmers' fields.
2: Between the dry spell that we had through April and into May, and then that terrific wind that we had, the soil was really vulnerable under that circumstance, and there was a lot of soil moving in that wind.
1: The wider rain has been followed up by occasional thunderstorms over the southeast the past week. We're finally moving out of the cloudy and rainy week we've seen in the southeast over the last few days. The storms came up from the south, as explained by Environment Canada meteorologist Daniel Desjardins.
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0: an extended trough from the United States, so extending into southern Saskatchewan. That's what really caused the storms yesterday. Yeah, trough of low pressure in the southeastern portion of Saskatchewan.
1: After this last gasp of weather, we'll move into a clear and warm system over the weekend. Local airports are getting a boost in funding to help deal with the projects from the provincial government. Discover Estevan's Scott Bolton has the details.
2: The province's Community Airport Partnership Program represents a split for funding of airports. The total works out to $930,000 towards the projects from the province, with airport operators providing the remaining estimated $1.1 million. Southeast work includes the arm of Mooseman's automated weather observation system, which will cost over $272,000. For more information on the various projects being funded by the province and local sources, see our article on Discover Estevan.
1: The City of Estevan says partnerships with local organizations are helping make recreation more accessible this summer. Free swims at the Leisure Center are giving families more chances to stay active without additional cost. Officials say those opportunities are made possible through community support. Community Services Director Erin Wilson says the collaboration plays a key role.
3: So they can always go online. They can certainly phone the facility. We'll be happy to give you any of those dates coming up. We like working with the community groups. Those are the ones who make those free swims happen, and we're lucky that they do it.
1: More free swims are expected throughout the season, with details available online or through the Leisure Center. For the latest updates, storm coverage, local news, sports, and community stories as they happen, make discoverestevan.com your first stop. It's local news that lives where you do.
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1: Estevan played host to the pre-district track meet Wednesday, bringing together top student athletes from across the region. Red versus Colby McColl delivered one of the top performances in intermediate boys, winning the 400 meters shot put and discus. ECS's Keaton Rosengren also impressed, taking top scores in both sprint races. For the girls, Rokenville's Danica Dodd swept multiple distance events, while Carlisle's Alex Ray picked up three wins, including a record-tying time in the 100 meters. At the senior level, ECS runner Adrienne Sullivan captured all three distance races, and Carlisle's Dane Peterson matched the regional record in shot put. Next up is the Southeast District track meet, set for Weyburn on Wednesday, May 27th. Looking for your next highlight moment? Head to the Estevan Leisure Center this Sunday. Estevan Community Wellness is putting on a free swim from 1 to 5 p.m. and the Wibbit will be ready. Climb it, race it, and challenge your friends for bragging rights. It's your chance to make a splash. Also, a great opportunity for young swimmers is coming up in Estevan, as the Estevan Sharks water polo team is offering free drop-in sessions for kids ages 5 through 8. Those sessions take place Saturday, May 23rd and Saturday, June 6th from 10 to 11 in the morning at the Estevan Leisure Center. It's a chance for kids to get stronger in the water while trying out a fun team sport. For more information or to register, check out their social media. 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
1: We're shaking off the last bit of unsettled weather today with a chance of showers and a high near 15 before clearing out tonight and dropping to 6. Then it's basically a speed run into summer, mainly sunny and 22 Saturday, sunshine and 29 Sunday, up to 32 Monday, and scorching 34 by Tuesday. Estevan skipped spring and went straight to July. 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

0: Combs, Sleepless in a Hotel Room. Hey, I'm Sharon Church. It's National Buy an Instrument Day. And can I recommend a few instruments? A Vanity Fair poll found that playing an instrument makes you more attractive. Okay, so you can't just buy an instrument. You have to be able to play it. But it's not just any instrument. Can you take a wild guess at the top five most attractive instruments? Okay, drum roll, please. Number five, the drums. Number four, violin. Number three, the piano. Number two, saxophone. And number one, guitar. Honorable mention goes to flute, though. So just if you play flute, you're in there, too. Ladies, do you agree with this poll? Now, as a musician and someone who is married to a saxophone player, I would say this is right on the money.
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4: A few lingering showers are possible today with a high around 15, but tonight clears out with a low of 6. Saturday looks mainly sunny and much warmer with a high of 22, and Sunday turns downright hot with full sunshine and a high near 29. Your patio furniture is about to get very busy. You can get the full 5-day forecast over at discoverestevan.com. 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

0: the Blowfish Bottle Rockets. 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
4: 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Summer traffic is rolling through Lake Country, and if you're heading

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7: We've still got a slight chance of showers and maybe a thunderstorm today with a high of 15 before skies clear overnight and temperatures fall to 6. Saturday brings sunshine and 22, and Sunday cranks the heat way up with sunny skies and high pushing 29. Saskatchewan weather really loves a dramatic comeback. 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

0: Howard Union Band on our t-shirt. I'm Sharon Church. There are so many incredible women in our community doing amazing work every single day, leading businesses, supporting families, volunteering, mentoring, creating, organizing, making our city stronger in ways that people don't always see. 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
3: Southeast Saskatchewan could see one final push of stormy weather before sunshine returns. Local farmers say recent rainfall is helping seeding conditions, and young athletes can try water polo for free with the Estevan Sharks. Stay with us. More local coverage is on the way.
4: Producers are a little bit behind seeding, according to the Saskatchewan Weekly Crop Report, thanks to wind, snow, and cold temperatures last week. David Zinagiki, crops extension specialist out of Moose Jaw, says, although the moisture is nice, producers will need some warmer temperatures to help stay in the fields.
5: To a large extent, that moisture we got recharged topsoil moisture across the province. This would be relatively responsible for oil to benefit the crop development as well as hay and pasture conditions. So it's a good thing, although it's slowing us down a little bit, but we just need to look at the positives at this time.
4: Seeding is only 29% complete here in Saskatchewan, well behind the average of over 50%. But good news is on the way as temperatures soaring into the 30s next week should help keep the wheels turning and the crops growing. For Golden West, I'm Dylan Diesel.
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0: changed my mind. Hey, I'm Sharon Church, and it's now time for your Sorta Sports Report. After last night's game, I think this Montreal-Carolina series is going to be good. I may have to start watching. The Habs beat the Hurricanes 6-2 and take over home ice advantage. Game 2 is tomorrow, so go Habs, go. Tonight, though, it's game 2 in the best of 7 for Vegas and Colorado. I'm still thinking about Montreal. You know what? Do you think my husband would mind? Is it from jumping from Oilers to Habs? Is that, I don't know the rules. Can you do that? I'll find a Habs jersey and see what he says tonight.
1: 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Farmers rise before the sun, working the land to feed our families. 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
0: Oh, seriously? You again?
9: Catch me if you can.
0: Get out of here, Dusty.
10: Dusty is a hard guy to get rid of. 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Book your vehicle detailing at Dunray Glass in downtown Estevan and say goodbye to Dusty forever.
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2: A few lingering showers are possible today with a high around 15, but tonight clears out with a low of 6. Saturday looks mainly sunny and much warmer with a high of 22, and Sunday turns downright hot with full sunshine and a high near 29. Your patio furniture is about to get very busy. You can get the full 5-day forecast over at discoverestevan.com. I'm Lois Fever.
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0: you know exercise plays tricks on your internal clock? Hey, I'm Sharon Church. Oh, it plays the tricks on my body too, actually. Yes, time doesn't always tick the same way everywhere, at least not in our heads. So people exercising on stationary bikes consistently felt like time was dragging, and they overestimated how long 30 seconds lasted by about 9%. Yeah, that tracks. Apparently, when our bodies are under physical stress, our brains process time differently, which is terrible news, because if this time warp thing is true, and it is, a 30-minute workout actually feels more like 33 minutes, which actually feels like an eternity.
1: 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Putting in those long hours can get your stomach rumbling like an old tractor. 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
2: We've still got a slight chance of showers and maybe a thunderstorm today with a high of 15 before skies clear overnight and temperatures fall to 6. Saturday brings sunshine and 22, and Sunday cranks the heat way up with sunny skies and high pushing 29. Saskatchewan weather really loves a dramatic comeback. 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

0: Josh Stumpf, Nobody Roads. I'm Sharon Church. Well, it's been quite the spring, hasn't it? Does it feel like your internal calendar feels a bit off? I can't believe next week is the last week of May, and then the countdown to summer starts. I will say, though, it's gonna feel more like summer real soon. Have you taken a look at the forecast? I've been avoiding it for most of April and May. But if you've been dreaming of summer, I'd say it's safe to have a look now. Download our app. Get all your up-to-date news and weather all in one place. Have a great weekend. We'll see you Monday.
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0: driest Aprils on record. Another round of storms is expected tonight, and standout athletes were on display at Estevan's pre-district track meet. More local news and sports coming up at the top of the hour.
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